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5: Good evening. Here's a quick look at your spot-on weather from the Legends Classic Country Network. For tonight, partly cloudy, slight chance of showers and thunderstorms. It'll be a breezy. Overnight, low temperatures dropping into the upper 60s. For Wednesday, sunshine with a high in the low 90s. Wednesday night, a chance of showers and thunderstorms with partly cloudy conditions. Overnight lows dropping to the mid 60s. And for Thursday, we'll have a mostly sunny and breezy day with a high in the mid 90s. And that's a look at your spot-on weather on the Legends Classic Country Network.
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1: Hey, did you know that faith always comes before victory? That gap between when you pray and when you receive your miracle, that's where the growing is done. That's where the believing is done. And that's where faith happens. And what you do in that gap determines what you're going to see in your outcome. In the gap, you've got this choice. Am I going to withdraw? Am I going to doubt? Am I going to drift? Or am I going to keep believing? Am I going to keep trusting? Am I going to keep showing up? And am I going to keep standing on the word? That's what we've got to choose. And I'm hoping you're choosing it today. See, Jesus did all this for you. He died for you. He was buried for you. He rose for you. And he's coming back for you, my friends. He keeps his promises. So don't stop. Don't quit just because you don't see anything. Because God is working behind the scenes for your glory, or for your good and his glory. Believe it, because it's true.
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3: 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And 13 weaned steers weighing 523, bring 480. 5 guaranteed open heifers weighing 969, bring 315. 29 guaranteed open heifers weighing 808, bring 335. 71 guaranteed open heifers weighing 742, bring 369. 30 guaranteed open heifers weighing 652, bring 376. And 50 heifer calves weighing 545, bring 427. Running age pairs are up to 45.50. Running age bred cows are up to 42.50. Packer cows are up to $1.78 and Packer bulls are up to $2.29. On the video, 167 head of 810 pound heifers from Follett, Texas, bring 343. 115 820 pound heifers from Ada, Oklahoma, bring 330.50. 52 yearling steers weighing 1,050. 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We sold a lot of good cattle through the ring and on the video for really good money this week. 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Our last sale before the 4th will be June 29th and 30th. 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For your cattle marketing needs, call at the Beaver County Stockyards at 580-625-3051. 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
3: Good evening. Here's a quick look at your spot-on weather from the Legends Classic Country Network. For tonight, partly cloudy, slight chance of showers and thunderstorms. It'll be breezy. Overnight, low temperatures dropping into the upper 60s. For Wednesday, sunshine with a high in the low 90s. Wednesday night, a chance of showers and thunderstorms with partly cloudy conditions. Overnight lows dropping to the mid 60s. And for Thursday, we'll have a mostly sunny and breezy day with a high in the mid 90s. And that's a look at your spot-on weather on the Legends Classic Country Network.
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And I could see through the open door that Dad was asleep in his favorite chair. In his hand was a picture of Mom, and I remembered how close they were. So I just turned away. I didn't want to wake him and spoil his dreams of her.

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2: For the child of God, current events remind us that our world is involved in a spiritual battle that is greater than anything our generation has seen before. While this truth can stir up fear or anxiety, we can be encouraged when we remind ourselves that God is in control and nothing is happening without His permission. My name is Kyle Losfeldt, and as the pastor of Grace Baptist Church in Pampa, Texas, I would like to encourage every believer to look to God for the strength and encouragement that only He can give. I would also encourage you to exercise a level of boldness for the cause of Christ like you've never exercised before. I am convinced that if God's people will stand for the truths of God's Word, we can have a greater impact on this culture than we ever thought possible. As has been said before, the only thing necessary for the triumph of evil is for good men to do nothing. Therefore, be strong and of good courage. Be not afraid, neither be thou dismayed, for the Lord thy God is with thee.
0: Jerry Reed. He's pounding down, loaded up and trucking. John Anderson.
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Well, what about 6-4? Or maybe 12-8?

Wildwood Flower. Now, the Wildwood Flower is an old country classic. It's gained a whole new popularity. The song isn't any more popular, but the flower's doing real good. Wildwood Flower grew wild on the farm, and we never knowed what it was called. Some said it's a flower, and some said it's a weed. I didn't give it much thought. One day I was out there talking to my brother, and I reached down for a weed to chew on. Things got fuzzy and things got blurry, and then everything was gone. Didn't know what happened, but I knew it beat the hell out of sniffing burlap. I come to, my brother was there, and he said, "What's wrong with your eyes?" I said, "I don't know. I was chewing on the weed." He said, "Well, let me give it a try." Spent the rest of that day and most of that night trying to find my brother Bill. Caught up with him about 6 o'clock the next morning, naked, singing on the windmill. He said he flew up there. I had to fly out and get him down. He's about half crazy. The very next day, we picked a bunch of them weeds and we put them in the sun to dry. Then we mashed them up and we cleaned them off, put them in the corn cob pipe. Smoking them wildwood flowers got to be a habit. We never seen no harm. Oh, we thought it was kind of handy. Take a trip and never leave the farm. They go puff that wildwood weed. Next thing you know, you're just wandering around behind the little animals. All good things got to come to an end. It's the same with the wildwood weeds. One day this fella from Washington come by and spied it and turned white as a sheet. And he dug and he burned and he dug and he killed all our cute little weeds. And then he drove away. We just smiled and waved, sitting there on that sack of seeds. Y'all come back now, you hear?

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3: For the child of God, current events remind us that our world is involved in a spiritual battle that is greater than anything our generation has seen before. While this truth can stir up fear or anxiety, we can be encouraged when we remind ourselves that God is in control and nothing is happening without His permission. My name is Kyle Osfeldt, and as the pastor of Grace Baptist Church in Pampa, Texas, I would like to encourage every believer to look to God for the strength and encouragement that only He can give. I would also encourage you to exercise a level of boldness for the cause of Christ like you've never exercised before. I am convinced that if God's people will stand for the truths of God's Word, we can have a greater impact on this culture than we ever thought possible. As has been said before, the only thing necessary for the triumph of evil is for good men to do nothing. Therefore, be strong and of good courage. Be not afraid, neither be thou dismayed, for the Lord thy God is with thee.
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0: Legends Classic Country Network. How about that? It's a 6 o'clock Wednesday morning ride. How y'all doing out there? I'm JT, and I'm enjoying going to play the hits for you today. We'll take a short break. We'll check weather, see how this middle of the week Wednesday is going, and we're right back to the country in about 3 minutes. Stay with me here on The Legend.
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6: Good morning. 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For this morning, we'll start today with cloudy and breezy conditions with temperatures in the mid-60s. For this afternoon, sunshine with a high in the low 90s. For tonight, we'll have a 20% chance of showers and thunderstorms. With increasing clouds, our lows will drop to the mid-60s. For Thursday, expect sunny and hot conditions. It'll be breezy with a 30% chance of showers and thunderstorms, highs in the upper 90s. For Thursday night, a 50% chance of showers and thunderstorms. It'll be breezy with cloudy skies, lows drop into the mid-60s. And for Friday, sunshine with a high in the mid-90s. And that's a look at your spot-on weather on the Legends Classic Country Network.
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0: It's Texas News and Views from the Texas Farm Bureau Radio Network on your Wednesday ride this morning on the Legends Classic Country Network. Back to the country in just a couple of minutes. 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
2: More screwworm cases have been confirmed in Texas. I'm Kerry Martin with Texas Ag News and Views on the Texas Farm Bureau Radio Network. Four new screwworm cases in Texas have been reported by USDA. Assistant Texas State Veterinarian Dr. T.R. Lansford with the Texas Animal Health Commission says three of those were announced on Sunday.
3: One of them was in another calf bovine case in Edwards County, so that adds to the infested area that was already established in Edwards County. But a new infestation area was announced last night associated with a confirmation in a lamb in Crockett County. And so that is a new infested area, which brings our state total up to seven infested areas now.
2: After I talked with Dr. Lanford, another confirmed case was announced Monday afternoon. This one is in a goat in Terrell County. That county is on the Mexican border, southeast of Fort Stockton. Dr. Lansford says the protocols are being implemented in each of the infested zones.
3: So exactly the same protocols in terms of establishing those infested zones, reaching out to our producers in those areas to work through the process to make sure, one, they understand that there's an infested zone established now, and then we work with them to understand the movement restriction piece that goes with that and how to work through the process to get animals moved out of those areas.
2: Total Texas cases now stand at 15, and we had a dog reported in New Mexico. 13 of those cases are still active. Texas dairies produced more milk last month as the dairy herd grew.
4: According to the U.S. Department of Agriculture, milk production in Texas topped 1.6 billion pounds in May. That's up 63 million pounds from May of 2025. Average milk per cow remained unchanged in May at 2,265 pounds per cow. That is a little over 100 pounds per cow more than the national average. The number of dairy cows in Texas grew 28,000 head in May to 722,000 head. Nationally, USDA estimates there are 9.67 million head of dairy cattle. For the Texas Farm Bureau Radio Network, I'm Jessica Domel.
2: Texas Corn Producers has a new executive director. Bryce White has been selected to serve as the organization's next executive director effective September 1st. White will succeed David Gibson, who will retire in September. In a news release, Texas Corn Producers says White has been a part of the TCP team for nearly a decade. His experience across the corn industry has given him a deep understanding of the issues facing Texas farmers and the insight needed to lead the organization alongside its board of directors. I'm Kerry Martin on the Texas Farm Bureau Radio Network.
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1: 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And 13 weaned steers weighing 523, bring 480. 5 guaranteed open heifers weighing 969, bring 315. 29 guaranteed open heifers weighing 808, bring 335. 71 guaranteed open heifers weighing 742, bring 369. 30 guaranteed open heifers weighing 652, bring 376. And 50 heifer calves weighing 545, bring 427. Running age pairs are up to 45.50. Running age bred cows are up to 42.50. Packer cows are up to $1.78 and Packer bulls are up to $2.29. On the video, 167 head of 810 pound heifers from Follett, Texas bring $3.43. 115 820 pound heifers from Ada, Oklahoma bring $3.30.50. 52 yearling steers weighing 1,050 from Woodward, Oklahoma bring $3.27. 60 yearling steers weighing 950 from Buffalo, Oklahoma bring $3.49. 290 steers from Colgate, Oklahoma weighing 850 bring $3.60.50. And 249 yearling steers weighing 790 from Snyder, Oklahoma bring $3.64. We sold a lot of good cattle through the ring and on the video for really good money this week. These cattle were for sale, they were not on sale. Our last sale before the 4th will be June 29th and 30th. We will not have sales on July 6th and 7th. And we will start back after the 4th on July 13th and 14th. For your cattle marketing needs, call the Beaver County Stockyards at 580-625-3051. And serving the High Plains since 1931, the Beaver County Stockyards, where a handshake is still a contract.

0: It's an unbelievable night of music. It's the 5th annual Wild Plum Jam, Friday, July 17th in Sayre, Oklahoma. Live on stage will be country music greats Pat Green. Came upon a new way, long way. You're the reason I'm still here. And Casey Donahue.
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0: This is A New Look at the Good Book. 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
1: Do you know that it is possible to keep believing and keep trusting in God even when you don't understand? We've all been in those moments where something is happening and circumstances are taking place and we really don't get what God is up to. But guess what? We can choose to stay in faith. We can choose to stay planted and stay faithful and stay expectant because you know what? Even when we're hurting, God sees. The Bible says that He is close to the brokenhearted. So wherever you are today, whether you're driving down the road or you're listening to this at the office or at your home, I want you to know something. If you have a broken heart, God is very, very close to you right now. And you can trust Him even when you don't understand. Run to the Bible. Find a good Bible-believing, Bible-teaching church like Cornerstone. There's many around here. But no, God's not left you. God's not forgotten you. And He's closer to you right now than He's ever been before. I'll see you tomorrow, everyone. God bless you.
0: We'd sure love to see you at Cornerstone Church, Sunday morning at 10:30, 601 South Main in Wheeler. There's room for you here.
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The old Chisholm Trail is covered in concrete now, and they truck them to market in 50-foot rigs. Oh, and they just blow by his marker. 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

0: Legends Classic Country Network, your Wednesday morning 7 a.m. ride is now on the road. JT's behind the wheel, and more good country is still to come. It's a short break. We'll look at weather, and we'll roll right back into the country here in about 3 minutes, right here on The Legend.
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3: Good morning. 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For this morning, we'll start today with cloudy and breezy conditions with temperatures in the mid-60s. For this afternoon, sunshine with a high in the low 90s. For tonight, we'll have a 20% chance of showers and thunderstorms. With increasing clouds, our lows will drop to the mid-60s. For Thursday, expect sunny and hot conditions. It'll be breezy with a 30% chance of showers and thunderstorms. Highs in the upper 90s. For Thursday night, a 50% chance of showers and thunderstorms. It'll be breezy with cloudy skies. Lows drop into the mid-60s. And for Friday, sunshine with a high in the mid-90s. And that's a look at your spot-on weather on the Legends Classic Country Network.
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2: Talking about Super El Nino, I'm James Hunt with Around the Cap Rock on the Texas Farm Bureau Radio Network. We have now entered an El Nino phase that is expected to last into early next year or longer, and this El Nino shows the potential to develop into what is called a Super El Nino. I talked about this with Mike Gittinger of the National Weather Service, and here's what he says Amarillo data shows for our experiences with Super El Ninos in the past.
3: So, when does that happen? 2015, 2016, that was a Super El Nino, fourth wettest year on record, so farmers will get excited about that. 97, 98 was another one. 91, 92 was a Super Nino, and 82, 83. So those were all considered Super El Nino events. And yes, the tendency was to be wet, especially 2015, 2016. So that gets people excited for sure. We'll see how this goes. It's weather. Nothing is ever a guarantee.
2: Yes, there is always uncertainty when it comes to weather forecasting, but the idea that we could be headed into some very rainy periods is inspiring many Texas High Plains producers to feel optimistic about what lies ahead. However, Super El Ninos can have some downsides.
3: Flooding can become an issue. You can't get in your field if you're too wet, and that can become an issue. Other downsides are that you could build up tons of vegetation that eventually is going to, we all know, create a fire hazard. And so that's kind of a longer term downside, is that the natural grasslands, you build up a lot of fuel to be burned down at some point.
2: Mike Gittinger is with the National Weather Service office in Amarillo. I'm James Hunt on the Texas Farm Bureau Radio Network.
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0: 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That's who we are, because that's our name. It's what we play, just like that. We got more coming up. Give me 2 minutes, and we'll take a break and be right back for another set of great country music as we go through the bottom of your 7 o'clock hour this Wednesday morning here on the Legends Classic Country Network.
1: 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The Pampa News is there for city and county news, including school board meetings, arrest reports, viewpoints, financial, TV listings, funnies, and more. 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

0: This is a new look at the Good Book. Let your heart settle in and be encouraged today from Pastor Aaron Mercer.
1: Do you know that it is possible to keep believing and keep trusting in God even when you don't understand? We've all been in those moments where something is happening and circumstances are taking place and we really don't get what God is up to. But guess what? We can choose to stay in faith. We can choose to stay planted and stay faithful and stay expectant because you know what? Even when we're hurting, God sees. The Bible says that He is close to the brokenhearted. So wherever you are today, whether you're driving down the road or you're listening to this at the office or at your home, I want you to know something. If you have a broken heart, God is very, very close to you right now. And you can trust Him even when you don't understand. Run to the Bible. Find a good Bible-believing, Bible-teaching church like Cornerstone. There's many around here. But no, God's not left you. God's not forgotten you. And He's closer to you right now than He's ever been before. I'll see you tomorrow, everyone. God bless you.
0: We'd sure love to see you at Cornerstone Church, Sunday morning at 10:30, 601 South Main in Wheeler. There's room for you here.
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5: Good morning. Here's a look at your spot-on weather on the Legends Classic Country Network. For this morning, we'll start today with cloudy and breezy conditions with temperatures in the mid-60s. For this afternoon, sunshine with a high in the low 90s. For tonight, we'll have a 20% chance of showers and thunderstorms. With increasing clouds, our lows will drop to the mid-60s. For Thursday, expect sunny and hot conditions. It'll be breezy with a 30% chance of showers and thunderstorms, highs in the upper 90s. For Thursday night, a 50% chance of showers and thunderstorms. It'll be breezy with cloudy skies, lows drop into the mid-60s. And for Friday, sunshine with a high in the mid-90s. And that's a look at your spot-on weather on the Legends Classic Country Network.
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brewed a pot of coffee, got nowhere to go. I got a call that topped it all, that hag had passed away. 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

0: Okie from Muskogee is more than just a star. 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
1: Lefty Bob and Jimmy lived in his country soul. His song will sing forever, never to grow old.

0: 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We also chatter a little less because right now I'm done. 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
2: For the child of God, current events remind us that our world is involved in a spiritual battle that is greater than anything our generation has seen before. While this truth can stir up fear or anxiety, we can be encouraged when we remind ourselves that God is in control and nothing is happening without His permission. My name is Kyle Osfeldt, and as the pastor of Grace Baptist Church in Pampa, Texas, I would like to encourage every believer to look to God for the strength and encouragement that only He can give. I would also encourage you to exercise a level of boldness for the cause of Christ like you've never exercised before. I am convinced that if God's people will stand for the truths of God's Word, we can have a greater impact on this culture than we ever thought possible. As has been said before, the only thing necessary for the triumph of evil is for good men to do nothing. Therefore, be strong and of good courage. Be not afraid, neither be thou dismayed, for the Lord thy God is with thee.
3: Roy Orbison.
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0: This is A New Look at the Good Book. Let your heart settle in and be encouraged today from Pastor Aaron Mercer.
1: Do you know that it is possible to keep believing and keep trusting in God even when you don't understand? We've all been in those moments where something is happening and circumstances are taking place and we really don't get what God is up to. But guess what? We can choose to stay in faith. We can choose to stay planted and stay faithful and stay expectant because you know what? Even when we're hurting, God sees. The Bible says that He is close to the brokenhearted. So wherever you are today, whether you're driving down the road or you're listening to this at the office or at your home, I want you to know something. If you have a broken heart, God is very, very close to you right now. And you can trust Him even when you don't understand. Run to the Bible. Find a good Bible-believing, Bible-teaching church like Cornerstone. There's many around here. But no, God's not left you. God's not forgotten you. And He's closer to you right now than He's ever been before. I'll see you tomorrow, everyone. God bless you.
0: We'd sure love to see you at Cornerstone Church, Sunday morning at 10:30, 601 South Main in Wheeler. There's room for you here.
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0: 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More of that great country coming up after a short break, checking weather, looking to see how that's going to shape up, and back to the country right in about 3 minutes, right here on The Legend.
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3: Good morning. Here's a look at your spot-on weather on the Legends Classic Country Network. For this morning, we'll start today with cloudy and breezy conditions with temperatures in the mid-60s. For this afternoon, sunshine with a high in the low 90s. For tonight, we'll have a 20% chance of showers and thunderstorms. With increasing clouds, our lows will drop to the mid-60s. For Thursday, expect sunny and hot conditions. It'll be breezy with a 30% chance of showers and thunderstorms, highs in the upper 90s. For Thursday night, a 50% chance of showers and thunderstorms. It'll be breezy with cloudy skies, lows drop into the mid-60s. And for Friday, sunshine with a high in the mid-90s. And that's a look at your spot-on weather on the Legends Classic Country Network.
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0: It is your first morning market update from the Texas Farm Bureau Network this Wednesday morning, riding through 9. We put a pause here, go to the Farm Bureau Radio Network, and back to the country in a couple of minutes. 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
2: 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August live cattle up 40 cents at 246.40. October live cattle higher by 35 cents to 240.10. August feeder cattle higher by 132 at 369.47. September feeders up $1.17 to 368.15. July corn higher by 3/4 at 410.5. September corn up 1.25 to 419 a bushel. July Kansas City hard red winter wheat up 3 to 621.25. July cotton higher by 65 points at 74.61. December cotton down 143 to 77.30. August West Texas crude oil lower by 3.27 to $69.94 a barrel. I'm Tom Nicoletti with the Texas Farm Bureau Radio Network.
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1: There's a lot going on in the Pampa area these days, and you can get it all in the Pampa News. 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
4: For the child of God, current events remind us that our world is involved in a spiritual battle that is greater than anything our generation has seen before. While this truth can stir up fear or anxiety, we can be encouraged when we remind ourselves that God is in control and nothing is happening without His permission. My name is Kyle Osfeldt, and as the pastor of Grace Baptist Church in Pampa, Texas, I would like to encourage every believer to look to God for the strength and encouragement that only He can give. I would also encourage you to exercise a level of boldness for the cause of Christ like you've never exercised before. I am convinced that if God's people will stand for the truths of God's Word, we can have a greater impact on this culture than we ever thought possible. As has been said before, the only thing necessary for the triumph of evil is for good men to do nothing. Therefore, be strong and of good courage. Be not afraid, neither be thou dismayed, for the Lord thy God is with thee.
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1: 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And 13 weaned steers weighing 523, bring 480. 5 guaranteed open heifers weighing 969, bring 315. 29 guaranteed open heifers weighing 808, bring 335. 71 guaranteed open heifers weighing 742, bring 369. 30 guaranteed open heifers weighing 652, bring 376. And 50 heifer calves weighing 545, bring 427. Running age pairs are up to 45.50. Running age bred cows are up to 42.50. Packer cows are up to $1.78, and packer bulls are up to $2.29. On the video, 167 head of 810-pound heifers from Follett, Texas, bring $3.43. 115 820-pound heifers from Ada, Oklahoma, bring $3.30.50. 52 yearling steers weighing 1,050 from Woodward, Oklahoma, bring 327. 60 yearling steers weighing 950 from Buffalo, Oklahoma, bring 349. 290 steers from Colgate, Oklahoma, weighing 850, bring 360.50. And 249 yearling steers weighing 790 from Snyder, Oklahoma, bring 364. We sold a lot of good cattle through the ring and on the video for really good money this week. These cattle were for sale, they were not on sale. Our last sale before the 4th will be June 29th and 30th. We will not have sales on July 6th and 7th, and we will start back after the 4th on July 13th and 14th. For your cattle marketing needs, call at the Beaver County Stockyards at 580-625-3051. And serving the High Plains since 1931, the Beaver County Stockyards, where a handshake is still a contract.

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0: Legends Classic Country Network, and the Wednesday morning 10 o'clock hour is on the road. JT's last hour to play the good hits, and I got lots of them lined up, so please stay with me. We'll come back right after the weather in about 3 minutes, and we'll kick it off with another set right here on the Legends Classic Country Network.
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4: 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For this morning, we'll start today with cloudy and breezy conditions with temperatures in the mid-60s. For this afternoon, sunshine with a high in the low 90s. For tonight, we'll have a 20% chance of showers and thunderstorms. With increasing clouds, our lows will drop to the mid-60s. For Thursday, expect sunny and hot conditions. It'll be breezy with a 30% chance of showers and thunderstorms. Highs in the upper 90s. For Thursday night, a 50% chance of showers and thunderstorms. It'll be breezy with cloudy skies. Lows drop into the mid-60s. And for Friday, sunshine with a high in the mid-90s. And that's a look at your spot-on weather on the Legends Classic Country Network.
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0: 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We are the Legends Classic Country Network. That is who we are and what this library is all about, and we enjoy playing it for you. We don't chatter very much because I'm done talking already. It's a two-minute break, and we're back after this bottom of the hour, 10 o'clock Wednesday stop-off, and we're back to that country on the Legends Classic Country Network morning, so stay with me.
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8: 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If the

0: 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And JT here is going to slip out for lunch, but that doesn't mean a thing, except you don't have to listen to me because the music goes on and on. We're back in 2 minutes with another set going up and over that 11 o'clock hour. Wrapping up your Wednesday morning ride here on the Legends Classic Country Network. Y'all have a great day.
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1: The grains are mixed and cotton is down. I'm Tom Nicoletti with the market update from the Texas Farm Bureau Radio Network. August live cattle up 70 cents to 246.70. October live cattle higher by 82 at 240.57. August feeder cattle higher by 265 at 370.80. September feeders are up $2.27 to 369.25. July corn down a half to 409 and a quarter. September corn is up a quarter to 417 and a half. July hard red winter wheat higher by 6 3/4 to 625 a bushel. July cotton down 146 to 72.50. December cotton 185 lower to 76.88. August West Texas crude oil down 304 to $70.17 a barrel. I'm Tom Nicoletti with the Texas Farm Bureau Radio Network.
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0: percent chance of showers and thunderstorms. With increasing clouds, our lows will drop to the mid-60s. For Thursday, expect sunny and hot conditions. It'll be breezy with a 30% chance of showers and thunderstorms. Highs in the upper 90s. For Thursday night, a 50% chance of showers and thunderstorms. It'll be breezy with cloudy skies. Lows drop into the mid-60s. And for Friday, sunshine with a high in the mid-90s. And that's a look at your spot-on weather on the Legends Classic Country Network.
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2: 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And 13 wean steers weighing 523, bring 480. 5 guaranteed open heifers weighing 969, bring 315. 29 guaranteed open heifers weighing 808, bring 335. 71 guaranteed open heifers weighing 742, bring 369. 30 guaranteed open heifers weighing 652, bring 376. And 50 heifer calves weighing 545, bring 427. Running age pairs are up to 45.50. Running age bred cows are up to 42.50. Packer cows are up to $1.78, and packer bulls are up to $2.29. On the

not on sale. Our last sale before the 4th will be June 29th and 30th. We will not have sales on July 6th and 7th, and we will start back after the 4th on July 13th and 14th. For your cattle marketing needs, call at the Beaver County Stockyards at 580-625-3051. And serving the High Plains since 1931, the Beaver County Stockyards, where a handshake is still a contract.

0: The celebration of all celebrations is the July 4th celebration in Pampa, Texas. 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
2: Good afternoon. Here's a look at your spot-on weather from the Legends Classic Country Network. Well, this afternoon, sunshine with a high in the low 90s. For tonight, we'll have a 20% chance of showers and thunderstorms. With increasing clouds, our lows will drop to the mid-60s. For Thursday, expect sunny and hot conditions. It'll be breezy with a 30% chance of showers and thunderstorms, highs in the upper 90s. For Thursday night, a 50% chance of showers and thunderstorms. It'll be breezy with cloudy skies, lows drop into the mid-60s. And for Friday, sunshine with a high in the mid-90s. And that's a look at your spot-on weather on the Legends Classic Country Network.
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2: 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I'm Tom Nicoletti with Focus on Agriculture for the Texas Farm Bureau Radio Network. My guest today is Joni Blount. She is Bayer Crop Science Cotton Product Advancement Specialist. And she spoke recently to a number of cotton producers in the Upper Texas Gulf Coast about the cotton pipeline for Bayer Crop Science. And what was your main message?
3: Primarily, I kind of wanted to highlight what Bayer is doing to innovate cotton and how we're testing to make sure that we're getting the best varieties, especially when we come into commercial launch of our new technology, which focuses on increasing the number of herbicide traits that we have, as well as stewarding the insecticide tolerant traits that we'll be changing over from Bolgard 3 to Bolgard 4 in 2029.
2: Right, Bolgard 3 Thrivon has certainly been very successful for cotton farmers here in Texas and across the cotton belt, but the future of Bolgard 4 is certainly promising for growers.
3: It is, and the biggest thing that we have to focus on, even whenever we're launching a new trait, is that the variety fits the area, that we're advancing the most elite germplasm that is going to fit the grower's acre. We always love to have a wide, broad fit product, but it's most important that growers in all of the regions find something that's going to work for them, and we try to keep that in mind as we launch new traits as well. You know, maybe not everybody experiences the same level of thrips as they do in other regions. Thrivon is a great example with Ligus. Not everybody experiences Ligus pressure the way that they do in the Mid-South, but they're able to have the protection that that provides in case it does. Bayer's ability to continue to develop new traits allows us to manage resistance kind of ahead of the curve, as opposed to waiting for an issue to emerge and then being reactionary to it.
2: That is Joni Blount. She is with Bayer Crop Science. I'm Tom Nicoletti for the Texas Farm Bureau Radio Network.
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2: Good afternoon. Here's a look at your spot-on weather from the Legends Classic Country Network. For this afternoon, sunshine with a high in the low 90s. For tonight, we'll have a 20% chance of showers and thunderstorms. With increasing clouds, our lows will drop to the mid-60s. For Thursday, expect sunny and hot conditions. It'll be breezy with a 30% chance of showers and thunderstorms. Highs in the upper 90s. For Thursday night, a 50% chance of showers and thunderstorms. It'll be breezy with cloudy skies. Lows drop into the mid-60s. And for Friday, sunshine with a high in the mid-90s. And that's a look at your spot-on weather on the Legends Classic Country Network.
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1: 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I'm Tom Nicoletti with the market update from the Texas Farm Bureau Radio Network. August live cattle up $1.17 to $247.17. October live cattle up $1.30 at $241.05. August feeder cattle $6.57 higher to $374.72. September feeder cattle up $5.25 at $372.22. July corn down 1¾ to 408 a bushel. July Kansas City hard red winter wheat up 2 at 620¼. July cotton down 146 to 72.50. December cotton 198 lower to 76.75. August West Texas crude oil lower by 294 to $70.27 a barrel. I'm Tom Nicoletti with the Texas Farm Bureau Radio Network.
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3: There's a lot going on in the Pampa area these days, and you can get it all in the Pampa News. 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
4: For the child of God, current events remind us that our world is involved in a spiritual battle that is greater than anything our generation has seen before. While this truth can stir up fear or anxiety, we can be encouraged when we remind ourselves that God is in control and nothing is happening without His permission. My name is Kyle Losfeldt, and as the pastor of Grace Baptist Church in Pampa, Texas, I would like to encourage every believer to look to God for the strength and encouragement that only He can give. I would also encourage you to exercise a level of boldness for the cause of Christ like you've never exercised before. I am convinced that if God's people will stand for the truths of God's Word, we can have a greater impact on this culture than we ever thought possible. As has been said before, the only thing necessary for the triumph of evil is for good men to do nothing. Therefore, be strong and of good courage. Be not afraid, neither be thou dismayed, for the Lord thy God is with thee.
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0: 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Let your heart settle in and be encouraged today from Pastor Aaron Mercer.
1: Do you know that it is possible to keep believing and keep trusting in God even when you don't understand? We've all been in those moments where something is happening and circumstances are taking place and we really don't get what God is up to. But guess what? We can choose to stay in faith. We can choose to stay planted and stay faithful and stay expectant because you know what? Even when we're hurting, God sees. The Bible says that He is close to the brokenhearted. So wherever you are today, whether you're driving down the road or you're listening to this at the office or at your home, I want you to know something. If you have a broken heart, God is very, very close to you right now. And you can trust Him even when you don't understand. Run to the Bible. Find a good Bible-believing, Bible-teaching church like Cornerstone. There's many around here. But no, God's not left you. God's not forgotten you. And He's closer to you right now than He's ever been before. I'll see you tomorrow, everyone. God bless you.
0: We'd sure love to see you at Cornerstone Church, Sunday morning at 10:30, 601 South Main in Wheeler. There's room for you here.
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0: Well, Thomas Conley for 1986, right here on the Legends Classic Country Network, Once in a Blue Moon. And Gene Watson and Rhonda Vincent out of hand, starting off the 2 o'clock hour on your Wednesday. It is June 24th. Coming up around the corner, a look at your forecast. Merle Haggard with Leonard back to 1981. We'll hear it after the break on the Legends Classic Country Network.
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0: Good afternoon. Here's a look at your spot-on weather from the Legends Classic Country Network. For this afternoon, sunshine with a high in the low 90s. For tonight, we'll have a 20% chance of showers and thunderstorms. With increasing clouds, our lows will drop to the mid-60s. For Thursday, expect sunny and hot conditions. It'll be breezy with a 30% chance of showers and thunderstorms. Highs in the upper 90s. For Thursday night, a 50% chance of showers and thunderstorms. It'll be breezy with cloudy skies. Lows drop into the mid-60s. And for Friday, sunshine with a high in the mid-90s. And that's a look at your spot-on weather on the Legends Classic Country Network.
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0: 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And for 1981, Leonard from Merle Haggard before that. 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
1: Farm Bill Update. I'm Jessica Dolmel with Washington Ag Watch on the Texas Farm Bureau Radio Network. We have additional details for you today about what is and what isn't included in Senate Agriculture Committee Chairman John Bozeman's draft of the Farm Bill. Bozeman told us the 902-page Agricultural Act of 2026 picks up on the priorities that were not addressed in the Working Families Tax Cuts Act. He said it bolsters animal health programs, addresses barriers to trade, increases funding for trade promotion programs, expands the livestock indemnity program, expands rural broadband, updates loan limits, and boosts credit access for U.S. farmers and ranchers. Unlike the House-passed version of the Farm Bill, the Senate version does not address California's Proposition 12. Prop 12 mandates specific housing standards for breeding hogs, veal calves, and hens if their products are sold in California, even if the farm raising them is located in another state. Bozeman tells us why the legislation to address Prop 12 is not included in his draft.
2: Well, what we're trying to do is build a bipartisan approach. The House is a little bit different than the Senate. We're going to need a number of Democratic votes in order to get this passed on the floor. So because of that, we really haven't identified anybody that will step up and say that they're for this on the Democratic side.
1: A provision allowing year-round sales of E15, or gasoline with 15% ethanol, was included with the House legislation, but not in the Senate draft. Bozeman says he supports E15, but it's not in the bill because...
2: The reality is this is not in our portfolio. It's in the Environment Public Works.
1: That is Senate Ag Committee Chairman John Bozeman of Arkansas. For the Texas Farm Bureau Radio Network, I'm Jessica Dolmel.
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0: Annie Foster on the Legends, Classic Country Network, Walkin' Talkin' Woman, and Lucky Man from 2007, that was Montgomery Gentry. 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
1: Do you know that it is possible to keep believing and keep trusting in God even when you don't understand? We've all been in those moments where something is happening and circumstances are taking place and we really don't get what God is up to. But guess what? We can choose to stay in faith. We can choose to stay planted and stay faithful and stay expectant because you know what? Even when we're hurting, God sees. The Bible says that He is close to the brokenhearted. So wherever you are today, whether you're driving down the road or you're listening to this at the office or at your home, I want you to know something. If you have a broken heart, God is very, very close to you right now. And you can trust Him even when you don't understand. Run to the Bible. Find a good Bible-believing, Bible-teaching church like Cornerstone. There's many around here. But no, God's not left you. God's not forgotten you. And He's closer to you right now than He's ever been before. I'll see you tomorrow, everyone. God bless you.
0: We'd sure love to see you at Cornerstone Church, Sunday morning at 10:30, 601 South Main in Wheeler. There's room for you here.
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3: I walked through a county courthouse square. On a park bench, an old man was sitting there. I said, "Your old courthouse is kind of run down." He said, "No, it'll do for our little town." I said, "Your old flagpole has leaned a little bit, and that's a ragged old flag you got hanging on it." He said, "Have a seat," and I sat down. "Is this the first time you've been to our little town?" I said, "I think it is." He said, "I don't like to brag, but we're kind of proud of that ragged old flag. You see, we got a little hole in that flag there when Washington took it across the Delaware. And it got powder burned the night that Francis Scott Key sat watching it write and say, 'Can you see?' And it got a bad rip in New Orleans with Pakenham and Jackson tugging at its seams. And it almost fell at the Alamo beside the Texas flag, but she waved on though. She got cut with a sword at Chancellorsville, and she got cut again at Shiloh Hill. There was Robert E. Lee, Beauregard, and Bragg, and the south wind blew hard on that ragged old flag. On Flanders Field in World War I, she got a big hole from a Bertha gun. She turned blood red in World War II. She hung limp and low a time or two. She was in Korea, Vietnam. She went where she was sent by her Uncle Sam. She waved from our ships upon the briny foam, and now they've about quit waving back here at home. In her own good land here, she's been abused. She's been burned, dishonored, denied, and refused. And the government for which she stands is scandalized throughout the land. And she's getting threadbare and she's wearing thin, but she's in good shape for the shape she's in. 'Cause she's been through the fire before, and I believe she can take a whole lot more. So we raise her up every morning, we take her down every night, we don't let her touch the ground, and we fold her up right. On second thought, I do like to brag, 'cause I'm mighty proud of that rag.

0: Cash, Ragged Old Flag on the Legends, Classic Country Network, and Mark Chestnut, Trouble from 1995 before that. Coming up after the break, we're getting closer to 3 o'clock. Clint Black gets us closer with A Better Man from 1989. 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

0: From 1986, Gene Watson, Memories to Burn on the Legends, Classic Country Network, and Ronnie Millsap, What Goes On When the Sun Goes Down from 1976, right before that. I'm Tim, thanks for joining me for the 3 o'clock hour on this Wednesday. Coming up, a look at your forecast from John Anderson, back to 82 with Would You Catch a Falling Star, coming up on the Legends, Classic Country Network.
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0: Good afternoon. Here's a look at your spot-on weather from the Legends Classic Country Network. Well, this afternoon, sunshine with a high in the low 90s. For tonight, we'll have a 20% chance of showers and thunderstorms. With increasing clouds, our lows will drop to the mid-60s. For Thursday, expect sunny and hot conditions. It'll be breezy with a 30% chance of showers and thunderstorms, highs in the upper 90s. For Thursday night, a 50% chance of showers and thunderstorms. It'll be breezy with cloudy skies, lows drop into the mid-60s. And for Friday, sunshine with a high in the mid-90s. And that's a look at your spot-on weather on the Legends Classic Country Network.
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0: Red Haze on a Good Night for 1996 on the Legends Classic Country Network. And for 1982, John Anderson, Would You Catch a Falling Star? After the break, Vince Gill, let's make sure we kiss goodbye back to 2000. Right now it's time for Texas Vet News after this on your Wednesday on the Legends Classic Country Network.
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2: The H5N1 virus in dairy cattle is believed to be spread by infected milk and milking equipment, but this may be more complicated. Hello, everyone. I'm veterinarian Dr. Bob Judd with Texas Vet News on the Texas Farm Bureau Radio Network. Bovine Veterinarian reports researchers investigating 14 California dairies have found that the avian influenza virus, or H5N1, may have more transmission pathways, including aerosols generated during milking. The researchers collected aerosol samples during milking and detected not only viral RNA, but infectious H5N1 virus in some air samples. Viral material was also found in the exhaled breath from infected cattle. The virus was also found in wastewater systems and infections in some cows without clinical signs. The detection of RNA virus does not confirm that viable virus is present, but recovery of the infectious virus in aerosol particles indicates this could lead to transmission. Milking parlors generate aerosols through animal movement, splashing fluids, equipment use, and cleaning, and these aerosolized viral particles could lead to human infections. The dairy wastewater systems are also heavily contaminated in the study, as the virus was found in floor drains, lagoons, and reclaimed water systems. And since wild birds have played a major role in

0: transmission. Contaminated wastewater provides a source of infection for our wildlife populations. In the study, some cows tested positive for H5N1 in the milk without showing any clinical signs, and some patterns suggested the transmission was not from milking equipment. Dairies relying on testing sick cows may miss infected animals, which can increase transmission to other cattle. This study suggests that aerosols, wastewater systems, environmental contaminations, and subclinical infections may play a role. The presence of this virus was recently confirmed in a Texas dairy. I'm Dr. Bob Judd. This is the Texas Farm Bureau Radio Network.
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1: Sawyer Brown, 6 days on the road for 1997, here on a Wednesday on the Legends Classic Country Network. Jerry Lee Lewis before that, Let's Put It Back Together Again from 1976. Up next, Mickey Gilley, That's All That Matters to Me from 1980, coming up on the Legends Classic Country Network.
2: For the child of God, current events remind us that our world is involved in a spiritual battle that is greater than anything our generation has seen before. While this truth can stir up fear or anxiety, we can be encouraged when we remind ourselves that God is in control and nothing is happening without His permission. My name is Kyle Losfeldt, and as the pastor of Grace Baptist Church in Pampa, Texas, I would like to encourage every believer to look to God for the strength and encouragement that only He can give. I would also encourage you to exercise a level of boldness for the cause of Christ like you've never exercised before. I am convinced that if God's people will stand for the truths of God's Word, we can have a greater impact on this culture than we ever thought possible. As has been said before, the only thing necessary for the triumph of evil is for good men to do nothing. Therefore, be strong and of good courage. Be not afraid, neither be thou dismayed, for the Lord thy God is with thee.
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From 1980, That's All That Matters to Me, Mickey Gilley. 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

0: the greatest country music of all time, the legend, Classic Country Network. That is Garth Brooks with Standing Outside the Fire from 1994. And George Strait, You Know Me Better Than That from 1991. Don't go away. Coming up, it's back to 1990 with the Kentucky Headhunters. Oh, Lonesome Me is next on the Legends Classic Country Network. There's a lot going on in the Pampa area these days, and you can get it all in the Pampa News. The Pampa News is there for city and county news, including school board meetings, arrest reports, viewpoints, financial, TV listings, funnies, and more. 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

0: Bobby Bear on the Legends, Classic Country Network. I never gone to bed with an ugly woman. And Joe Stampley and Mo Bandy right before that with Tell Him I Ain't Here, He Better Get On Home from 1980, kicking off the 4 o'clock hour today. Coming up, a look at your forecast, George Jones, I Always Get Lucky With You, back to 1983, coming up next on the Legends, Classic Country Network.
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0: Good afternoon. Here's a look at your spot-on weather from the Legends Classic Country Network. For this afternoon, sunshine with a high in the low 90s. For tonight, we'll have a 20% chance of showers and thunderstorms. With increasing clouds, our lows will drop to the mid-60s. For Thursday, expect sunny and hot conditions. It'll be breezy with a 30% chance of showers and thunderstorms. Highs in the upper 90s. For Thursday night, a 50% chance of showers and thunderstorms. It'll be breezy with cloudy skies. Lows drop into the mid-60s. And for Friday, sunshine with a high in the mid-90s. And that's a look at your spot-on weather on the Legends Classic Country Network.
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0: 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Thank you all. Here's one of my favorite songs on the new album. 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

0: Chavez Tread, Where Corn Don't Grow on the Legends Classic Country Network. And for 1997, before that, Honky Tonk Truth, that was Brooks and Dunn. I'm Tim on the Waymo Bandy. She took more than her share from 1977. Right around the corner, we'll hear it next on the Legends Classic Country Network. There's a lot going on in the Pampa area these days, and you can get it all in the Pampa News. The Pampa News is there for city and county news, including school board meetings, arrest reports, viewpoints, financial, TV listings, funnies, and more. 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

0: 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Let your heart settle in and be encouraged today from Pastor Aaron Mercer.
1: Do you know that it is possible to keep believing and keep trusting in God even when you don't understand? We've all been in those moments where something is happening and circumstances are taking place and we really don't get what God is up to. But guess what? We can choose to stay in faith. We can choose to stay planted and stay faithful and stay expectant because you know what? Even when we're hurting, God sees. The Bible says that He is close to the brokenhearted. So wherever you are today, whether you're driving down the road or you're listening to this at the office or at your home, I want you to know something. If you have a broken heart, God is very, very close to you right now. And you can trust Him even when you don't understand. Run to the Bible. Find a good Bible-believing, Bible-teaching church like Cornerstone. There's many around here. But no, God's not left you. God's not forgotten you. And He's closer to you right now than He's ever been before. I'll see you tomorrow, everyone. God bless you.
0: We'd sure love to see you at Cornerstone Church, Sunday morning at 10:30, 601 South Main in Wheeler. There's room for you here.
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0: 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Lady from Kenny Rogers and Loretta Lynn starting out the 5 o'clock hour on your Wednesday. She's Got You from 1977. Coming up, I'll take a look at your forecast back to 76 with Tammy Wynette's Till I Can Make It On My Own. That's coming up next right here on the Legends Classic Country Network.
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0: Good afternoon. Here's a look at your spot-on weather from the Legends Classic Country Network. For this afternoon, sunshine with a high in the low 90s. For tonight, we'll have a 20% chance of showers and thunderstorms. With increasing clouds, our lows will drop to the mid-60s. For Thursday, expect sunny and hot conditions. It'll be breezy with a 30% chance of showers and thunderstorms. Highs in the upper 90s. For Thursday night, a 50% chance of showers and thunderstorms. It'll be breezy with cloudy skies. Lows drop into the mid-60s. And for Friday, sunshine with a high in the mid-90s. And that's a look at your spot-on weather on the Legends Classic Country Network.
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1: 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And Tammy Wynette, Till I Can Make It On My Own from 1976 before that. Coming up, Mark Chestnut, It Sure Is Monday from 1993. And coming up, we've got Closing Markets right after this on the Legends Classic Country Network.
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3: 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September feeder cattle

0: December cotton down 247 points to 76.26. July corn down 2 3/4 to 407. September corn down 2 to 415 3/4. July hard red winter wheat down 1 to 617 1/4. September hard red winter wheat up 1/4 to 625 1/2. July natural gas up 7 cents to 321. August natural gas up 7 cents to 325. West Texas intermediate crude oil slipped below $70 a barrel on Wednesday as we saw some of those supply concerns ease as tankers that were stuck behind the Strait of Hormuz started to make it through that area. August, West Texas intermediate crude down $3.26 to $69.94 a barrel. October, crude oil down $2.75 to $69.14 a barrel. 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

0: 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And Mark Chestnut, It Sure Is Monday from 1993. 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

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I'll be beating on my tom-tom, pull out the pipe and smoke you some. Hey, and pass it around, 'cause I'm an Indian outlaw, half Cherokee and Choctaw. My baby, she's a Chippewa.

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0: This is a new look at the Good Book. 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
1: Do you know that it is possible to keep believing and keep trusting in God even when you don't understand? We've all been in those moments where something is happening and circumstances are taking place and we really don't get what God is up to. But guess what? We can choose to stay in faith. We can choose to stay planted and stay faithful and stay expectant because you know what? Even when we're hurting, God sees. The Bible says that He is close to the brokenhearted. So wherever you are today, whether you're driving down the road or you're listening to this at the office or at your home, I want you to know something. If you have a broken heart, God is very, very close to you right now. And you can trust Him even when you don't understand. Run to the Bible. Find a good Bible-believing, Bible-teaching church like Cornerstone. There's many around here. But no, God's not left you. God's not forgotten you. And He's closer to you right now than He's ever been before. I'll see you tomorrow, everyone. God bless you.
0: We'd sure love to see you at Cornerstone Church, Sunday morning at 10:30, 601 South Main in Wheeler. There's room for you here.
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0: 1993, that's John Anderson, Money in the Bank on the Legends Classic Country Network. Wade Hayes with What I Meant to Say for 1996, and starting off that three-song set from 1990, the song Wrong, that was Waylon Jennings. I'm Tim, it is Wednesday, just before 6 o'clock, it is June 24th. Thank you so much for listening today. That wraps it up for me, and Lord willing, I'll join you tomorrow afternoon at 2 for the Thursday edition of The Drive Home. Coming up next, it's the Nitty Gritty Dirt Band back to 1983. Shot Full of Love, next on the Legends Classic Country Network. Have a great night. We'll see you tomorrow.
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7: Good evening. Here's a quick look at your spot-on weather from the Legends Classic Country Network. For tonight, we'll have a 20% chance of showers and thunderstorms. With increasing clouds, our lows will drop to the mid-60s. For Thursday, expect sunny and hot conditions. It'll be breezy with a 30% chance of showers and thunderstorms, highs in the upper 90s. For Thursday night, a 50% chance of showers and thunderstorms. It'll be breezy with cloudy skies, lows drop into the mid-60s. And for Friday, sunshine with a high in the mid-90s. And that's a look at your spot-on weather on the Legends Classic Country Network.
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2: For the child of God, current events remind us that our world is involved in a spiritual battle that is greater than anything our generation has seen before. While this truth can stir up fear or anxiety, we can be encouraged when we remind ourselves that God is in control and nothing is happening without His permission. My name is Kyle Osfeldt, and as the pastor of Grace Baptist Church in Pampa, Texas, I would like to encourage every believer to look to God for the strength and encouragement that only He can give. I would also encourage you to exercise a level of boldness for the cause of Christ like you've never exercised before. I am convinced that if God's people will stand for the truths of God's Word, we can have a greater impact on this culture than we ever thought possible. As has been said before, the only thing necessary for the triumph of evil is for good men to do nothing. Therefore, be strong and of good courage. Be not afraid, neither be thou dismayed, for the Lord thy God is with thee.
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0: 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Let your heart settle in and be encouraged today from Pastor Aaron Mercer.
1: Do you know that it is possible to keep believing and keep trusting in God even when you don't understand? We've all been in those moments where something is happening and circumstances are taking place and we really don't get what God is up to. But guess what? We can choose to stay in faith. We can choose to stay planted and stay faithful and stay expectant because you know what? Even when we're hurting, God sees. The Bible says that He is close to the brokenhearted. So wherever you are today, whether you're driving down the road or you're listening to this at the office or at your home, I want you to know something. If you have a broken heart, God is very, very close to you right now. And you can trust Him even when you don't understand. Run to the Bible. Find a good Bible-believing, Bible-teaching church like Cornerstone. There's many around here. But no, God's not left you. God's not forgotten you. And He's closer to you right now than He's ever been before. I'll see you tomorrow, everyone. God bless you.
0: We'd sure love to see you at Cornerstone Church, Sunday morning at 10:30, 601 South Main in Wheeler. There's room for you here.
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3: 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guaranteed open heifers weighing 634, bring 414. 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Running age pairs are up to $4,700. Running age bred cows are up to $3,500. Packer cows are up to $1.84, and Packer bulls are up to $2.26. The market was very steady on Monday and very aggressive on Tuesday. We will have a sale this coming week, June 29th and June 30th. We will not have a sale on July 6th or 7th. Our first sales back after the 4th will be July 13th and 14th. 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We provide the same great service that we do through the barn on your video cattle. Our sales through the fall are as follows: July 14th, August 11th, September 1st, September 22nd, and October 20th. 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